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1: What's the plural form for the word alumnus?
0: Please tell me.
1: Hey, that me go see spell and he jama. Okay. A-L-U-M-N-U-S. Banu, kwera mi jama bieba. You must tell me the answer.
0: Hello, good morning, ma.
1: No. Your name?
0: Divine.
1: Okay, what class are you, Divine?
0: SS2.
1: Okay, so Divine, do you know any of the answer?
0: Yes.
1: Which one?
0: Datum.
1: That,
0: yes.
1: So what's the plural?
0: Data.
1: Spell it.
0: D-A-T-A.
1: Correct. Yes, the plural for the word datum is data. Some people go say data. So I'm supposed to say datum so that you go, we get that. Wait. The plural form for the word alumnus. Make I check these two colors. Anyone will go try. Hello.
0: Hello.
1: Okay.
0: Good morning, ma.
1: Okay, welcome.
0: My name is Praise God.
1: Okay, what class are you?
0: Physics 5.
1: Okay. So are you ready?
0: Yes, ma.
1: Do you know any of the answer?
0: Yes, ma.
1: Which one?
0: Appendix.
1: Which one?
0: Appendices.
1: Okay, so what is the plural?
0: Appendices.
1: Okay, can you spell it?
0: A-P-P-E-N-D-I-S-E-S.
1: Oh, no! It's not S-E-S. D-I-C-E-S. Did you get that?
0: Yes, ma'am.
1: That X at the end changes to C-E-S.
0: Okay.
1: All right. Correct. Made an attempt and tried. Hello? Last caller.
0: Hello, good morning, ma'am.
1: Good morning. Your name and your class?
0: My name is Blossom. I'm
1: Yeah, what?
0: My
1: phone. Okay, so Blossom, do you have any of the answer?
0: Yes, ma'am.
1: Which one of them?
0: Alumnus.
1: Okay, so what is the plural form?
0: Alumnia.
1: Okay, alumnia. Okay, let's hear the spelling. Maybe the spelling will help us.
0: A-L-U-M-N-A.
1: Ah, no, nah. What is A doing there?
0: A-L-U-M-N-I.
1: Did you get that?
0: Yes, ma'am.
1: So the plural form for alumnus is alumni.
0: Okay,
1: So you can say, I am an alumnus of this particular school. That when you are more than one, you are alumni. Okay, that is more like it. Yes, so very, very important for us to know. Alumnus is alumni. Datum is data. Yes, so bacterium is bacteria. Appendix is appendices. Like you say, index, indices. You had a go? Which other one I be called? We don't talk about the phenomenon. Yes, so very, very.

0: important. So like as a basal, next week, I for sure we go continue with this next week, but we not go continue with this next week. Next week go be our language day. As Sabi Pekin, how well? I just hope, say, Auntie Dory, you know, go get more ideas, go change, huh? We're going to need to talk about language. As Sabi Pekin, how well we feel represents. Very, very important. If you say, before next week, Auntie Dory, I don't go rehearse. but you're supposed to know why they call me Auntie Dory. Because me, myself, and I could come from the direction where you yourself, you know, go evil believe. Not touch the dog, I don't change. I still remain Auntie Dory. Until Sabi Pekin, but for now, make we shift to the other side of our culture.
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2: Chalady. 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Our culture, mine be our pride. 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
1: Ututu ama o ekaro ina kwanda awa mokoya laigbe o olodudu yeno ajesa otofema ero ro ese mo wale o daba daba. Evergreen, respect to the late Atuashe the second, because now he be the king for Iwere land. When he be say, oh, Maumi Megbele, sing this particular song where she titled Megbele about 12 years ago. With the Chowita lazy, give a daughter of Iwere land. Very, very important. Our culture, our heritage. Now you don't pin that put with the radio chair lady, the black beauty, maybe for short, the Omalicha Asampete Nwakego, the Oriaku Doziaku Opatako, Pemperempemo, Origina. Any other one is a counterfeit. Make it for no loss, just call me the worries, guys. And of course, I would just sit down for inside our culture. The Bedugo Claire, you say, in a Niger Delta. And then we enter. And for inside Niger Delta, where we want to sit down. So we want to sit down for Iwere land. We won't talk about the Ishekuris. Hey, respecto. You know, this month of August, a very remarkable month. Because the present Olu of Wari, na a coronation at this particular month. Because 5 years ago, this day, he assumed the throne of his fathers. Recently, where he said, you Lori. Lori Atuache, they talk. It say he no say his husband go be king, but he no say nana. He put and say na retirement plan, but it can't be as it can be. Respect to Oma Omi Megbele for this particular gbedu when he be say you play. Bessie don't end up be sing for us before. Like I be the talk, I said today we won't enter inside Wari Kingdom. We won't enter inside Wari Gangan. May we talk about the Ishekiris of the Wari Kingdom. The Ishekiri people, so, and they're very vibrant too, a vibrant ethnic group, and they be the native of the western Niger Delta of Nigeria, where they stay for inside Delta State, Wari South, Wari North, and Wari Southwest. Nadeb, the local government areas when the Ishekiris they cover Wari South, Wari North, and Wari Southwest. And you know, that they call, they know the Ishekiris as the Omaiwere, and they speak you know, this Yoruba kind of language, and they possess very rich heritage when it be said they tied to the historic and Wari Kingdom. If I say me, we enter inside the historic Wari Kingdom now. You sure say we go come up for here today. Abraham Belly Fame. When they talk about the Shekiri people, you know, the royal roots, like Mom missing for the song, say we are prince, we are kings. Yes, so the royal roots, the kingdom now, so they find them around the 1480 AD by Prince Giniwa. If you go worry now, so you get one place where they say that they call Giniwa. If they come from Osikoli side, that side, Giniwa, you go enter Luwa, other side.

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And when we walk out like this, that's why we walk out second with high heel. Oh, we share bobo. 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You know the men, Shekiri men, they know them to wear long sleeve shirts. When they go come wear with a high quality wrapper, Giorgio, they go tie around their waist. 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

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You go for events for Warri Kingdom. All right, I don't tell you about the men, very, very important, because they always their coral beads, not the komoto for this dressing. Their coral beads, they join this dressing, very, very important. And the women now, so I don't tell you of the George rapper around there. You know, these days now, so Shekiri is now, so not the joke with George. Whether not playing judge, whether not normal judge, we not the joke with a judge for Warri Kingdom. Very, very important. So the women now, so you go see them, they go wear their judge wrapper around their waist. They go wear them with their betalicious blouse where they so wear. That makes sewing for Warri now, so not be being so. You go see the blouse, the thing go come aside where. And they go wear their beads too. They go wear their earring, and they go wear their gele. Very, very important. And you know, so different traditional activities they happen for Warri. You get one particular one where they happen, where they call the Okere Juju. That one also na yearly and a major historic festival where the fisher masquerade. They are one carry. They go to celebrate fertility, peace and ancestral blessings. You know, that time, remember that time for Warri, once Okere Juju time don't reach, because not be one day, not be 2 days event. The thing they take people from abroad go come, go they do all this pasha. Now that time you go see pasha. Hey, Warri, I don't know whether all this noodles generation still they do this pasha thing. So you go see everybody go, they won't get their pasha. You go, they learn how to do your pasha. Hey, oh long. And like that, and so the thing they go, courage you just, so that one a major event too, when you be say they happen for Warri Kingdom. And another one too, when you be say Warri people, if you watch this Oma Umi Make Bele song. If you watch the video, you go see this boat regatta when you be say they do on top and river. This one are one colorful thing. Even this period itself when you be say they are two ashamed the thought they do a commemoration of a coronation. It go still happen. You go see that everybody according to your villages, they go decorate their boats. Everybody go enter, they go, they do, they go, they paddle the boat. They go, they do, on top water, hey, for big Warri yonder, so. On top water, this is why they tell you now, so now big Warri yonder, the thing for the apple. Everybody go, they do their own, like, contest. Go decorate your canoe, you go do one, they dance, they do. And you know, if Shekiri people won't dance like this, where they go set their back, bend the waist, hey. Whether na man no, whether na woman no, you go see the leg, you go see the hand, you go see the waist, everything go bend. They go take the dance. This evil Oma Umi self try to do for that song where she sing. You go get insight, and for that song self, you go see one of one prominent chief, the person of Chief Ayire Mami, himself see there for that video too. All right, I don't think to say the Shekiri is they rich for oil. And they get some of the largest oil and gas reserve for Nigeria, Niger Delta.

They get major oil terminals, fuel stations, and even self refining facilities when they operated by international and local energy company. Like I be tell you about the Escavos, the full yonder, and as it be so, the security people, so they not be troublesome people. They be very, very peaceful people when it be say they do their business, they do their dealings, they go left, right, and the center. I say the go, they go. I say the B, they be. You know, I know say I get my security people then for inside the ass. If I say make I talk like this, I no go talk finish. Make we give room for other people to still talk. But not forget, say the shekiri, they get specific food. When we talk about the banga soup and starch. Banga soup and starch. Well, they call the starch, then they call usi. When you make it go, hey, along. Along. The reason why this one no go to enter my throat, now just because of, say, few days ago, I chopped starch and owo soup. When I use my hand to prepare. You know, when we talk about banga soup for Ishekiri land, the banga soup now, so they go Harvard. You know why? Because if they won't use the fresh fish do one, they go use fresh fish do one. Some of all this our mama then go use fresh fish, add all this our big smoke fish, dry fish. We know you call them smoke fish. All the dry fish join a periwinkle no go fi miss. For that soup. And when they don't cook and finish for inside the big pot, we'll call Neddy soup. How we take the Neddy soup? We get this native pot. That native pot not there for here. The next visit for Wari when I go, so I go find that native pot. Put the soup for that native pot. Your banga soup, you go call Neddy soup. Where do we call the Neddy? For you to dry young. And you know, say, based on say, Wari Kingdom now, so get water. We dey get fresh things for yonder. Whether na fresh fish, oh, whether na dry fish, oh, whether na crab, oh, whether na kpeku, oh, whether na periwinkle, everything is there for them. As you want your banga soup to be, now so you go put on banga soup when you be say go get different contour. You come make your stash. Any stash where you make where get seed. You know, say you never master the stash making, so you make and the thing go make sense. So stash and banga soup de. Owo soup de. I just be they tell you of how I take use cow egg to make my own owo soup. Make sure say everything day because based on say my mille send my native salt, my owo oil for me, everything called easy for me because this same stash come for me too. Based on one or two, I got tell myself to say what I did do when everything day like this, not be to ovalize everything, and so I ovalize my soup, make my stash, and they manage my stash small, put them for inside fridge. They manage, and this owo soup too, you first to use plantain to chop, very. Important, not be say I want teach you how to cook a wool soup. I for say, I tell you, bush meat the nice way for wool soup. Bush meat the nice way. Periwinkle serve the see the nice inside the wool soup. It depends on, and another food only be said there for inside the Wari Kingdom now, ukodo. Whether they use yam on ripe plantain, goat meat, or fresh fish, they do. We not fit talk about bagba fufu or bien. Hey, banga! Hey, bagba fufu! I not enjoy myself if I dey think. And you know, it get the way when it be say for Wari Kingdom, they say they cook their okra soup. When you chop the okra soup, you feel use. If you say you want use starch, stay sharp and you go use it. If you say you want use garri, stay sharp and you go use it. You know, this ukodo, what they tell you now, so, lemongrass go need to enter. If lemongrass never enter inside this ukodo self, I call the wonder how the one go be. And sometimes, so, for yonder, so they go cook up and the tea go tick. But now, God, there are many people not call the hungry, call the tempt us every day, Shelly. We they talk about the Shekiri culture. And it is very, very important for us to take note of all of these things. Big worry, then be Ode Ishekiri, then be the
ancestral capital island of the Ishekiris, and you know, we get different chieftaincy position. We get the Iyashere, we get the Ologboshere, different positions. Anyway, which way? I don't too talk. My phone line they buzz. Make I hear my Iwere people to chook mouth for inside this particular one. You know, say when they want greet the Atuashe, the Olu of Wari, you go say, Ogiame Su. Now be say, you not go stand up, you go, hey, get away.

0: whether they call Ogiame Primary School. Hey God, he did for Ekredi Shekiri side. Ogiame Primary School for Ogbangwe, so they get Yunre College. All these ones now, so all these names now, so now remarkable names for Shekiri land. They can use their name schools. Very, very important. You get one when you say they call Ogidigbe. Hey God, may we enter the phone line? Somebody that they bring me since.
1: Wow.
0: Wait till they happen. Wait till been a while.
1: I get the whole today. You understand? Wait, now it's another culture now. You know the thing can really say the person will talk like this too much. You don't the match line now.
0: Hey God, what if we go do innocent? What if we go do innocent? Innocent and trouble, now five and six.
1: Wait, now it be the high neck. Now it be the talk everything. If I carry the person where go represent that place, you know the thing, I go represent the person.
0: You for help me bring the person now.
1: Okay, next week we go talk my own. We go use my own, all the culture we will do for the land, we go talk for my time.
0: Hey, yeah.
1: That was a joke.
0: Hey, yeah. Innocent, onion sogbu.
2: 0803-278-9512.
0: Who did the
2: phone line? Hey, Emo! Hey, Emo!
0: I'm going to go very fair. Husband man, you just say you didn't enjoy. Innocent, go stick up, fight me. Hello.
3: Hello,
0: Shalady.
3: You make me to remember Banga Super.
0: Okay.
3: When I come this land, newly.
0: I better tell us your name and your location, no?
3: Mama John.
0: Okay, Mama John. Which are you from? The followers, yeah?
3: They come from Okaru.
0: Okay.
3: I am somebody say Banga Soup. Banga Soup, I want to ask. Banga Soup, now then they follow Paco for Yabi.
0: Now Faku sort of, but not be so, the same pattern, no.
3: When I see their own, I shout quick. Now the Banga Soup. In fact, nothing be like across Nanga Delta. No one you not go see for here.
0: He did there.
3: For here, now only this outer fish where you don't rotting for
0: there. Make we dey go market. Make we dey go market because they go fight me.
4: 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We dey come back for Wazobia FM.
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0: Anyway, which way? Now, so we to welcome you back for Inside Our Culture. And they say, Era Uro! Dama, dama. Era Uro, na greeting for Shekiri Land. You know, elderly person, especially aged person, we go greet the man, we go greet and daba. The woman, we go greet and dama. When you be say you won't really throw it to in respect, give elderly person, you go kneel down, you go say, Semuwale, especially, you know, sometimes when as a young pikin, when they grow up, maybe one elder does send you message one time, you not good go the message, maybe you they greet and you know the answer, you cut us say, Esemowale. Yeah. What we do for worry that time? You know the things that go to come mind. When you don't say Esemowale, you can say, hey. If I say make I sing a song now. Nah. Innocent go call the come. Innocent, afu akabi kubu.
1: Era wura o.
0: Good for language now, Benny.
1: I'm not the better man.
0: You got good for your own language.
1: Mm-hmm,
0: no. Radio chair lady, you don't give me another akuja. Welcome. Your name and your location.
1: God will be called from Waka.
0: Welcome.
1: That's what you talk about. Just make me remember. That was about 40 years ago.
0: Hey.
1: Then I did something. You said, but that's who I'm going to put up to you. And start. That's another one where they put a plantain and yam. You call it, you call it Baba.
0: You know that gbagba fofo na very very when we dey talking na fast food. You fit just use your small mortar self take runner. You go just use your stove take dry your dry fish again. The thing go burn small. Oh Lord.
1: They live long now. So what is better than they eat? You know, they are banga soup for Delta and they will not be the same thing. Because banga soup for Delta, they are Roman. They pay a taiko, they pay a rebate, all of them.
0: The spice is there.
1: You make me remember past ladies. Honestly. I don't know how to take that in Spanish. You don't make it to that. I don't know. So long.
0: No worry. I go soon open Niger Delta restaurant for the Anambra State. Yes. Yes. Yes. Thank you. You don't see a business idea that come. You don't see an answer. It gonna be Radio Chair Lady Niger Delta Restaurant. Hey God. Hey God, I'm gonna tell you the daily menu. Make I not to talk. You know, it just made me remember Igbagba. You know, hey God. Make you not bless. Yeah, I to the talk. It gets some things when you be say I go like it and let us know. Some of the Ishekiri native food make we know because you fit go marry Ishekiri person tomorrow or Ishekiri person call marry you tomorrow, and you go need to learn all these things, because the reason for intertribal marriage now for us, you know, this banga soup, Shekiri people they call her obienye. Hey, when the thing don't enter that native pot obienye, the starch now, so they go come when they arrange the starch now, so they will come use their hand cut them for the middle. Oh, koko, usi. Hey, you not get anything where they want to do for where a land when it be say usi no good day. This obienye, so now tell you to say na in be the banga soup. Very, very important. Do when it be say that they cook, huh? We get the owo soup. And the thickener for owo soup, the thickener, na that starch. You not go make the starch, you go mix and with water. Make sure say seeds not dey. You see that, you know they put normal salt. We get owo salt. Uh-huh. You see this, your kan, very important. Uh-huh. These three ingredients, they very, very important. Some people now, so will not get an opportunity to see starch. They use gari. Uh-huh. But you need to be expert in the cooking. If not, if you use gari do owo soup, the thing fit mess you up. Mm-hmm. We get a pool. Very, very important. This one and a pepper soup when you be say they run and with the boiled yam. You feel still call them ukodo. Robos, they like to call that one ukodo. Very, very important. You know this puru now, so the thing they make sense where if they get enough. You know where woman born, this kind of thing now, so the day where I don't tell you, you get do when you be say the shekiris they cook and their egusi soup. Some people go to say na egusi pepper soup. People go tell you say na egusi pepper soup. You know some of all these pepper soup ingredient, you know, go just put on, you go roast on. When you roast on, not be the grinded one, no grinded one not they do justice. You go roast on before you go use your grinding stone, take grind down. Recently self now according to the tossy, I need to go find grinding stone for Onitsha. May I buy so that I go feed the user until they do all my local dish there. Very, very important. All this one also now the melon pepper soup I talk about. This bagba fufu so when it be say I tell you so. Now this okra pepper soup. Hey God, everything where they did this soup in are fresh. Fresh from the river. Fresh from where? The river. Anyway, which way so? Make it up like say, now only me they talk. Make I they open the phone line again for 002-984-0053. 002-984-0053. Or you dial 005-730-9377. 005-730-9512. Hey! Bagba fofo. Somebody promise me Bagba fofo. Mm-hmm. If you come early, where you dey come? Nambada Women August meeting. You fit see our okra pepper soup. How the thing dey be? Everything fresh, fresh, fresh. Everything. Very, very important for us to take note of and that as the go. Make I take one or two calls as we go to carry our ungungu. Eroro. Emo. Hello.
2: Hello, Charlie.
0: I greet you too. Welcome.
2: Thank you.
0: Your name and your location. Oh, shit. All right, this person now, so just come heal and radio Charlie D. I believe say we don't learn one or twos as it concerns the Ishekiri people of the Warri Kingdom, and we don't learn one or twos. Eroro.
3: Hello.
0: Eroro, sir.
3: What
0: No.
3: I did to
0: no.
3: I don't know if you should kill me.
0: Nami be the cultural queen. Nami be the cultural queen. So I be every language. Okay.
1: I go school for Austin College. My primary school at the primary school.
0: Ezioku, you not confirm worry oh.
1: I think say.
0: You not confirm worry oh.
1: Confirm waferia. This banga soup. I think say na orobo get am. We need start there.
0: Orobo get banga soup. They get owo soup. Now check it. You know say all of them are Niger Delta.
1: Because I want na orobo man.
0: Okay.
1: I want to talk something about this okere juju.
0: Okere juju. Okay.
1: Now only one aspect of okere juju I know. And they semi pornographic.
0: Okay.
1: What are they also calling? They go there for wet rain like this. Women go wet their body finish, all their parts go show. No mama go like making girls, you can go wash that crazy thing. I go wash her from school one day, I sneak out of school, go wash her. You get that with this. Look at change them now.
0: Yeah. Okay. Okay. I don't come understand. He said, when they change, the world, they evolve. A lot of things, where the way when it be say this festival stay, they happen those days. They're not really, they happen like that again. You know, say many people now, don't they jackpa? So do you when it be say those? And you know, say, like I be talk, this occurred juju, so not be waiting that they do 1, 2, 3, or 4 days. Now waiting they last for about 1 month, if I'm not mistaken. And they get different activities when it be say they take place. I not go want delve into that one. Maybe any day when I carry one chief of a where a land, now you go fee explain that one. Because me, who I be just a shenkes. You gotta go. So that one just then be. Make we take note. Every of our culture they dynamic. Some people go to talk. Say radio chair lady, you be Shekiri, abi you be Urobo, you be Ukwale, abi you be Ibira, you be Igala, abi you be Igara, you be Alsa. I don't say you go one no, anything where you want no, say, now me be the cultural queen. Because I don't say all my village people, they listen. Very soon now my phone go ring. They call me, they tell me different thing. If you allow me, I go learn your culture. I go learn your language and I go speak with you. You ought to go, and I saw with the rugged. And I yeah, tell my chan break, oh. On top of our culture, this makes sense. 15th day inside the month of August 2026. Next week, Saturday, and I see another interesting time when our culture will come our Adomote. And I greet all my Iwere people because you feel not see most of them now around here because why they go don't travel. Why did they travel? Tomorrow, 90 week long celebration go start and it happen for Ode Ishekiri because I don't tell you to say this particular month now month of the commemoration for the coronation of the Atuashe the Third. So these different activities go take place for Iwere Elande. Thank you very much for

0: people culture. I'm going to see you now for the other side of Party Jollof. 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Your Chukumal station, Ebon Akpotu Akpotu. Now then, now you ping down put. And of course, you the rugged and left, right, and center with the radio chair lady, the Black Beauty, BB for short, the Omalicha Asampiti Nwakego, Dioriaku Doziaku Okpataku, Pemperempem, Oreji. Any other one? Na serious canta.
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0: 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All right, and somebody just tell me now, based on two aside, to say, in cook jollof rice, party jollof, say the rice not burn. So I don't know whether make I on mic so that in go come mic, come explain that one, give us. We never know that one first. Hello.
1: Hello, good morning.
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1: No, it's a party general. He was born now. He was transferred as well for the on, bottom of the port because of the ingredients we put down. Must miss.
0: Okay, but now the ingredient make and they burn.
1: Yes, because of that thickness. First time in house. So the water no go feel pump very well.
0: Mm.
1: That is it. Even a small one for us, as far as I get off. Must catch fire for under.
0: But must the rice scent?
1: Wow, must scent now. Ah, all those way put down, I'm go away there now. Mostly now, must scent. That scent, I'm be, no, that can't say now. Normal, I'm must scent. Must scent, must catch fire. As they catch fire, I'm that scent, it will come out fast.
0: Because
1: I'm already there, I must put down bad.
0: Oh, shit. He say he was saint. Now see the body, they saint, and he go to attract people around there. Ezioku. Hey, Chiraka. Hey, but somebody now they tell me, don't say in the cook Patricia Love, he not a burn. So he means say, ingredient not there that one, according to IFM, to talk to you. Ingredient not there. Ha ha! Ah, banana.

0: Hello? Hello? Okay, we know they hear you. You go try call us back so that we're not going to do hello, hello, hello, hello. 0803-278-9512. 0803-278-9512. Or you dial 0805-730-9377. Hello?
1: Hello.
0: Welcome.
1: Hello.
0: Hello, you dey hear me?
1: Hello.
0: You dey hear me?
1: I'm from other states. I like the comfort.
0: Okay, welcome.
1: Hello.
0: I dey hear you. As it be so, you know they hear me, you go try call back. But when I pick your call, no need for you to they hear me, wait for me to talk back. Just the talk. If I cut the call, no say I know they hear you. But if I not cut her, no say I dey hear you. 0802-984-0053. 0802-984-0053. If you drop on for WhatsApp for 0912-251-1075. On top WhatsApp, na 0912-251-1075. Hello.
2: Hello.
0: Good morning.
2: Thank you for the program.
0: Thank you. Welcome. Your name and your location?
2: Mama D from Asaba.
0: Welcome, Mama D.
2: Practice your love. You're not better than one cooker when you love a person. And you're not better than that person who can cooker saying no bond. You're not saying to come, make it come out and say cooker when you love bond. Because I like the name saying to cook, practice your love. You're not going to bond. You must only burn because of the tunnel and everything, all the spices, like I got my brother to come out. That's my brother, he told that I didn't have to go back to now. Because my man, I don't know, I said, this is the fun I kept now.
0: Hey!
2: No, forgive me, love, it makes sense. Now, if it makes sense, what do you think of the passage?
0: Hey, wait!
2: Thank you
0: for
2: that. I don't know, there's something that happened there now.
0: May we come know. Like I say, you go enter studio, may you can tell us how you take runner. Not forget, say we're still there for the phone line, and we're still there on top of WhatsApp. All right, okay. You say, good morning, Wazoba FM. Patish your love must burn now. Nah? If not, he no sweet. Peter from Enofia. Okay. If the partition of love not born, that means he no go sweat. If he not born, that means he no go sweat. Is you good? If he bought, he go sweet. If he not bought, he no go sweet. 0803-278-9512. 0803-278-9512. Or you dial 0802-984-0053.
3: 0802-984-0053.
0: All right.
3: Hello,
0: good morning. Your name and your location?
3: Hello.
0: I didn't hear you. Now, wait till we just talk just now. If I not cut your call, no say, I didn't hear you. Mm-hmm. Hello? Now, forget, say, if you dial 005-730-9377.
3: 005-730-9377.
0: Hello?
3: Hello?
0: I didn't hear you. Okay. We never know the coco, the coco. You just say Patricia Love must burn. Why he go burn? Why he must burn?
3: Hello, Patricia Love must burn. Good afternoon. Hello, hello.
0: Oh, Weleke. Oh, Weleke. Hello. All right, make we know today now 15, no? 15 days from today, Mbada Women August meeting, live and direct for Grand Hotel Asaba. Grand Hotel, 15 days from today, Mbada Women August meeting, because we'll go continue this debate for that side, do make we know, make we talk to the women one-on-one, one by each. Hello.
4: I greet you.
0: I greet you.
4: The youngest warrior from Kulia's Maka.
0: Welcome.
4: Thank you. You see that FM, you deserve an award. Now, number that FM, where you be? You see, if particularly love no bone, how you go take sweet now? And now that's the bottom, mind the sweet path. That is the way the guy said, they don't bone more. Now, there, all the ingredients, the land. If you eat there, you go know the particularly love the sweet.
0: Youngest Rayo. Youngest Rayo. Do you wanna they talk this your love now, sir? Do you wanna they talk this your love now, sir? Some people go make provision of your love. Hello.
5: Hello.
0: Hello.
5: Hello.
0: Okay, so good. Hello.
5: Hello.
0: I didn't hear you. All right. Subadikwa. It is very good. When you they make call, may your mind stay for there, and make you they agile. Not be say you go they count your words. You go first sleep. You wake up. You talk.
5: Hello.
0: Hello.
5: Hello.
0: I don't talk and say, as far as I pick your call, if I don't contact, I don't need to do hello, hello, hello. Just talk your name, talk your location, chukma for inside your chukma station, so that with the go left, right, and the center for inside this particular one. But I say, now, men, nice to be this kitchen ministry. Well, the women, okay, for them. Hello. Hello?
6: Now, Mama D for myself, I call back.
0: Okay, Mama D.
6: These people, when they call, they're going to make hello, hello. Does it mean that they have to listen to their radio? Well, they stop listening every time. If you call, talk to me, I'll hear you. They go call, hello, hello. I call for this, and hello, hello. Thank you, bye bye.
0: Mom D, now you. Hey, if I still pick this person, call now. When you call for this line, the person goes in and do hello, hello, hello, hello, hello. Mama, this say not tired today. Yeah, hello, hello. All right, this person say Patricia love fries, they sweet well. Okay, now all Patricia love fries is sweet. Cause I don't chop Patricia love fries, so I be like, put you. Make great time, I get that, I get that, I get that.
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All right, Tennessee was over 93.7 FM only Chaya Chukma Station, Ivan Akpotu Akpotu. And of course, you see Pinda Puta with the radio chair lady. This makes sense and they. All right. And, you know, say, as the girl, as the bee, the bee, we must so with a talk about this jollof, whether or not it is a must, say, ego born. And also sent as he consigned this particular one. Plenty of people don't tell us to say, yes, so he's supposed to burn because of the ingredient to he's supposed to send to because as he did burn, he could be sent for all of this one. It is very important for us to know this attribute of jollof. Not be see, but somebody could send message to say, party jollof is the sweet. But I don't show party jollof when not sweet. I don't show party jollof when not sweet. You carry all the ingredients too, but it's not sweet. What it can cause that kind of problem? When may come? In our sweet. Anyway, which way we no go fit know that one. Now people when it be say they cook, now know where that one take on. Whether now the rice not get taste, whether now the ingredients not rich.

0: break on top Saturday mede today. This makes sense and 15th day inside the month of August 2026. Not forget say next week Sunday na Ballon d'Or with Jiggy Does It Better live and direct for the gathering tent where they for opposite have been an adjacent EED office for Onisha. Yeah, now it happen. It day around them that if you they come from this territory side, once you reach stock exchange, the thing go, the road go lead you direct. If you they come from Imonicha, once you reach DMGS, and from there you will take locate the place, the gathering tent, next week Sunday with Jiggy Does It Better. Ballon d'Or, you know, say season don't dig ground like this. So season, it don't dig ground like this. Then after we come aside from the gathering tent with Jiggy Does It Better, all roads go the lead to Asaba, and we are for Asaba na Grand Hotel for Mbada Women August meeting. And a day for the app on the Grand Hotel Asaba from Mbada Women August meeting live and direct. Mbada Women go to storm the city of Asaba. So in case you never did make preparations for these two program, these two events, so Ballon d'Or are the biggest sports event. The biggest sport event for the whole of the country. You know who Jiggy Does It Better? Being a biggest. You understand? So biggest now, so they run biggest things. You gotta go? Now, so the matter just be. And now, JC event, if you go, make sure say you wear your JC. May you look sharp. You look beautiful. Yeah, that girl. But that women August meeting not get dress good. Look good, dress well, and look nice. Make you come. Make we because now but that women don't prepare for you. Mommy NG. But that women say make I tell you specifically or the specific. Say this year August meeting, may you not miss someone. As women leader, when it be say you be. But that women say they won't see their women leader. Remember, say we never see you now for 2 years. And we must see you because the wonderful things where God do for our women leader life, we need to celebrate our women leader. And we need to thank God. Join her, thank God. So all the women of Mbada Women will go join Mommy Angie. Come 30th of August for Grand Hotel. Take thank Baba God for this wonderful thing where Baba God do for her life. So, Mommy NG, I know say you do assurance me before say you dey come. You need to still keep to that your promise because a lot of persons won't see their women later. Not be so online. We want to hear your voice. We want to see you personally, and you need to represent your position as the women leader for this August meeting. And you have to go and I saw the girl they go. You say you want you the reason I say you want sponsor us. Try as much as possible to send us something because our hands they open to receive. And we never forget to thank those people when BC sponsor, they sponsor Mbada Women August meeting this year, Tiger Foods Limited, Una Too Much, Ministry of Works, Rural Roads and Riverine, Delta State, the Honorable Commissioner, Honorable Charles Aniago. We say thank you, Daddy, where the pamper. We not forget to appreciate Checkers Custard. We not forget to appreciate Cosmo Cosmetic, the person of Mrs. Amakamo. We say thank you very much. Our account chic. You the support us, we say thank you very much. We not forget to greet Tabitha Cakes, Tabitha Baking Services. We say thank you very much. Where you take the rugged down with us, and also Seaway Foods and Beverages. We say thank you, Seaway, for how una stand with us. We know we too na do for Oka, but make una forget that crowd of Oka, because this crowd of Asaba, una need to double up so that everywhere he goes summing. We say thank you because Tiger Food don't tell us to say that they double up. Tiger Food don't tell us say that they prepare for about 2,000 women. The question be say you want join the 2,000 women? Now your aunt they can do. And we know say see we too. They work also in that capacity. Thank you for how you take tanga with me as I enter studio from 9 o'clock till this time. I'm going to hand you over to the solution govo Joseph Jao. He must go to carry you for a juquese for a better understanding. This makes sense. And you know, say, council election go soon reach grant for Anambra State. And as we talk now, so Osun do they decide for Osun State. The election they go on back to back for yonder. And many people now, so do they call on INEC. This particular Osun election, make una use and take defend una name because now we go take no out 2027 general election. It go be, and you know, say. Osun election they always they precede general election every year. 2018 they do, 2019 general election, 2022 they do, 2023 general election, and now 2026 that they do, 2027 na general election. Now really true say this one a test on the new INEC chairman and INEC preparation. Now solution govo Joseph Jao, you go ask all of these questions for Jukwese. Me myself and I go.
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2: 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My name remains Joseph Jaho. If you call me the solution governor for Zibia, 93.7 FM on Nature. And you quite say that time we'll be saying we use them to ask questions on matter that we'll be saying they bother us as Nigerian and also people we there for this our beautiful state and

right, as it dey like this, got a small thing where we will just run one or two for this my side here. As we just run, we will just enter request proper. So just deal with me, no shift to come on, but therefore where you dey, make I just sharply run this matter. Then I go there, I said, go come back, we will enter into the discussion with the our hand today. And first of all, happy birthday. Worry boy today, now worry boy, Beb D, worry boy, the CFR of Wazibia 93.7 FM, your Chukmal station. Happy birthday, worry boy. I wish you all the plenty blessings. Them, we're supposed to reach your hand. I pray say go reach your hand as you celebrate your Beb D today. I know say I go close late today because I know say enjoyment supposed day office. I didn't come back. No, go anywhere.

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And there you did. My name remains Joseph Jaho. Yes, if you call me the solution, Governor Positive 93.7 FM, all nature and your question. At time where we say we used to ask questions on matter than where we say they bother us as Nigerian and also people waiting for this beautiful and beautiful state called Anambra.

right, before we go move the entire the different areas of the state, remember us how we the carry run and we always start from our beautiful state, Anambra State here, before we go move the entire other area then. All right, for Anambra State here, make a test the woman leader of the APGA. Don't tell talk people them. See, P2B, as P2B they like this, eh? P2B no be threat to them will be APGA come this 2027 election where they approach like this. P2B is not a threat, according to the state woman leader of APGA. Don't say P2B no be threat at all for the success of this 2027 election where they approach like this. That one means make nobody put eye at all or their party members may they no fear say P2B go fit take the city from them. Say another one say a very very big lie, say P2B is not a threat at all. If then they talk about threat, it's not P2B be the person where then go the fear. Also, as they come up from there, also make a let you know, say the Osun State Governorship election don't start to voting don't they happen for some area. Them even the police them too don't also put body well for this particular election where they happen today for Osun State. For that particular matter, I go also they give you update to concerning how the election for that Osun State carry the go, and if they don't vote finish or if any issue they at all for any polling unit. Now so there I go, so they give you the update, say okay, see how's this particular area, see what thing they happen this particular area, see the kind of report where would they get to them for some area them, and A to Z and A to B. Now so I go, they give you the update for you. So in case you won't follow the update or waiting to happen for Osun State today concerning the governorship election, also stay with me for here.

0: Well, you know, as with the career runner for Jukwe, said the phone numbers, then we be say you could use when it reaches time for you to choke them out. Now 0803-278-9512. 0803-278-9512. And also 0802-984-0053. 0802-984-0053. And 005-730-9377. 005-730-9377. Or you send me a WhatsApp message on top of the WhatsApp line, will be 0912-251-1075. 0912-251-1075. As I want me to begin, because today, like I don't promise you today, say today we go focus more on our beautiful state called Anambra. You get a question why I want the answer, because this question, it could be very, very English people, how know they can, it could be provocative. English and other come on, Betty, what are him to reso, dear? I hope you are him to reso. Yes, I go provoke, make I use the one where I feel speak, make I no go chop my mouth because I won't speak English or you both. Because me, myself, and I said so they like this na F9, I get it for English language. Also, because of that, I could just run a money kunkum. Well, the news people don't they talk to the commissioner for that particular area of police. So they ask him questions we concern how the election carried the goal for Osun State, and also waiting him don't using tutu eyes and in tutu leg as in the waka they go around everywhere, and also waiting don't see and waiting don't waka reach. The places then way down Waka Ridge. But we hear small from the commissioner of police for that area as him they talk small about waiting in Don Six so far on top of the election where they happen for Osun State. Just to keep you up to date on waiting they happen for that area, then I go now and drop my essay for today. And I believe say we no go to fight on top of Jukwese today, because we need solution. And solution is here. And if solution is here, now then we need to draw less. Make we hear as the police person carry talk as the news people they ask him small question concerning the election for Osun State.
1: You have the commander of police, you have the deputy, you have the assistant commissioner of police, including those deputy commanders from different parts of the country, in fact, from the new cabinet. So there's no way that we cannot get it out.
2: So, Mr. Rada, if you can tell us the allegation by Governor Adeleke that there is an officer of yours from the back of the for London that is in Edek, can you confirm this for us?
1: The most important thing you need to know. Every police officer has the right, and we have the right to send any police officer anywhere within the general and above. So, this election is not about a single policeman. It's not about a single policeman. It is about Nigeria.
2: So, you can confirm that you said officer
1: is in the right. We have the right to deploy anybody. Whether it's London or America or FD, as long as that person is a service policeman, I do deploy.
2: What do you say to the situation in Modakeke? What have you heard? What is the situation reported there?
1: The situation that I've heard, I have to come together with police in the
0: Yeah, see, the question where did the answer me get to one police person way hand no clean, allegedly no clean for matter way consign this particular election. And then they ask him, say, what thing you think about this particular accusation where they don't they accuse this particular police person there, saying hand no clean at all consigning matter for this election.

right on top where I was, it was 93.7 FM. Not there, you still did. My name still remains Joseph Jaho. And yes, so if you call me the solution governor of Azubia 93.7 FM or Nicha. The way I neck carry the run this particular election, it they like say as they vote. Every way that they vote for there, he go the show for INEC Porter for the online, no, because from waiting at the see from the INEC official handle for here, it did like say every way go to happen for this election on top of uploading and every other ones, it go to come up once you run them, it go to show up for the INEC Porter. Ogaro Corona 2027. Ogaro Corona 2027. They're trying to do what the more you look, the less you see. Okwese Kamnajo.

All right, the APC candidate of for the Osun governorship election, also on top of after Indon him done running on voting matter and pay the top people Konde ask some questions concerning the consign of possible violence for this particular election. And the APC governorship candidate done they tell the people, say, I beg all my supporters and everybody we want run voting for my own hand, I beg me kuna just calm down, take calm easy and day peaceful for this particular election. Make we hear as in carry talk. All right, clear for that one. Well, Shapali, make a just draw less, Mchorejo. No forget, I say you feel.

on day 5, Monday, August 17. The I Beg to Differ National Finals, powered by Julius Berger Nigeria PLC, is bringing the fiercest young minds to the stage. At 3 p.m., Straightgate High School, go head-to-head with Government Science Secondary School Tungamaji, Abuja, on the motion, prisoners should be allowed to vote. At 4 p.m., Pleroma International School, Port Harcourt, will battle Halifield Schools, Maryland, Lagos, on the motion, NYSC should be replaced with mandatory one-year military service. At 5 p.m., Square College, Lagos, will file out against Heritage Group of Schools, Lagos, on the topic, social media is more of a threat than a benefit to democracy. Three battles, six schools, one national crown, 5 million naira. Who will speak? Who will challenge? Who will convince? I Beg to Differ National Champions, powered by Julius Berger Nigeria PLC, is supported by Obi Wheezy, Card Center Nigeria Limited, New Horse School Lekki, Nigeria Conservation Foundation, Waka Now, and Drinks Dome. I Beg to Differ, the Tournament of Champions.

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0: The only red cap chief, Super Go Poacher, don't show. Football Republic, make we play.

What we say with the Shama, you on top of these make sense afternoon. Check and balance your time because it's 18 minutes. Don't work out left, right. Come off for where 3 o'clock there. And that one, I can tell you, say the time to talk about football knowledge inside your Chukumout station. Football Republic, and I don't take center stage. RG off, yeah, the 009 be my name, the super goal poacher, the number one goal scorer for inside the sport. Somewhere we see from Kobo Bunkem on top of Zubia. If it even call me Breeze Bezos, say sometimes like that, my speed go come there too much. Better person, yo, not today there, because from now, go to 7 o'clock, I go there here with you, they carry you, they go where. We're going to talk about all of the top gist website they come out from the Mexican world of football. In fact, gist website guy today, Choke Osimhen, they very well center of the conversation, because I won't really find that what you feel. We they hear Kepu Kepu say Arsenal won't carry him in the end, over £300,000 for inside Galatasaray without tax, so according to information we will get. And at the moment, Arsenal won't. And we just know, say, Arsenal no go, they're willing to pay above £300,000. And even if they pay above £300,000, Osimhen go pay between 40 to 45% in tax for inside England. So we'll go talk about whether to go that Arsenal on a big move, been a good move, or not just overhyped, because we still, as we look at the football side of things, we must also then look at the business side of things. After all, football and nothing but business for these guys. So must always check all of this together. Shooting Stars, they don't name a new technical advisor. So I will tell you about the new technical advisor for inside the program. Also, I see the happen, Babaji, the Super Falcon Star game message for all of us. So me, I go drop them, make it for the film. So some of these top gist, Naim, I go just take center stage by the time. Obviously, I go hit top gear. Go make sure, say, you know, get us a how you take miss out for any of those information. Gist where they happen inside the make sense world of transfer. I go make sure, say, I bring them to you. No wasting of time. I go make sure, say, you follow up. In fact, the most important thing today, we said today, go get conversation as the main point of the program. So you go fit, talk your mind. As it goes over your Chukumout station, talk that to you, we say, don't day your mind since about that particular club, that player, that situation, and all of that. So you don't get anything at all to worry. Double or don't show, and you suppose not send it outside the information, go just yakba anyhow, because update about how we take the happen for inside the championship, now part of the things website I go bring for you for inside here. I go make sure, say, I go get you that update live and direct, make you for a fit day come true. They take up every information as they drop by not to waste any time at all. I'm still carry you go for inside the papers. Here where we say all the kepu of the kepus just did there. You don't get any information at all. Let me say they for inside the paper. Let me say I no go give you. I go make sure say you no go miss out at all for any information. So your own nana to just make sure say you leave your radio on top of Zobia 93.7 FM on Nicha, your Chukumout station. Based on say I go only make sure say all the information them drop down as it be. I'd always start today from Toluwede for House. Yes, now the Toluwede for House be the first story before I go begin to go there abroad the fufu for inside the program. You know, as we do, so to take start up for inside those Toluwede for House. Now to start with the gist of the appointment, we say Shooting Stars don't make the Shooting Stars, they don't announce the appointment of Salusi Yusuf as their new technical advisor. Yusuf now they take over from Nuruddin Awerodo, where we say recently now he come out for inside the 5-time Nigerian Premier Football League champions. You know,

0: 0802-08032789512 or 0802984005 or 0805730937 0805730937 as we talk of Victor Osimhen transfer situation. Who did the phone line now? I greet you.
1: Hello?
0: Are they with you? Name and location, I beg.
1: Hello.
0: Okay, to the Gunners now, manager Mikel Arteta, I don't assure the Gunners fans who say they don't need to worry about in future. Because they talk, say, Ingo resolving contract situation when the time is right. For his other thought, when he get to the club website, Arteta kind of talk, say, they clear, say, they wish not to remain for inside Arsenal because they're extremely happy and they feel very much valued. He kind of talks about the current timeline for inside in deal. You know, they be an underlying issue. He could promise say an extension go happen organically through the strong relationship when they share with the board and the owners. Arteta also just expressed deep gratitude for in working environment kind of signal total alignment with the hierarchy as they look forward for inside the upcoming targets. He said they don't have to worry about any of that because I want to be here in the talk. I am extremely happy and I feel very grateful to work with the people that I work with. And when we have

0: up now now?
1: Nah, give me update, I beg.
0: Enugu Air, don't begin direct flight from Enugu to Kano. This one no be say, you go first fly Enugu to Abuja, then Abuja to Kano. Mbano, for Enugu Airlines, na Enugu to Kano direct, Kano to Enugu direct. No stopping, no waiting.
1: Baba, this one a massive update like this. This one a different format and it sharp.
0: Yes, so. Enugu Airlines, they also fly go Abuja, Lagos, Enugu, Port Harcourt, Benin, Warri, Kano, and Asaba. 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

0: rural roads and riverine. Mbada women, oh yeah, da. 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